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3: You said it's the lights right before Chuck E. Cheese, but looking at the mapping, it looks like it could be Southwest Cutoff and Sunderland Road.
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0: 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Fire alarm. 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

0: 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Seven, you're on, Charlie. 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
1: Rescue after.
0: We do have one occupant stuck in the vehicle right now. We're trying to gain entry.
1: Okay.

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0: 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Car 4 to Fire 1.
1: Fire 1.
0: Car 4 is on scene.
1: 20 to see.
0: Car 4 to command for a command transfer.
1: Command transfer.
0: Yeah, I have you on scene with the vehicle on its side. One person trapped inside. The rescue is assisting you with extrication. That's correct. Confirm and give me a count.
1: That is correct. They almost have the door popped, and we do have a dry line.
0: Okay, receive. I'll take it from here. Cop 4 to Fire 1.
1: Fire 1.
0: Assuming command, you can hold the assignment.
1: Receive, sir. Assuming command at 2050 and holding the assignment.

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0: You can break this down to engine 7. 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

What's your quarter problem? Thanks for surgery over to 50 Mason Street. It's going to be apartment number 1. 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Thank you for having that.

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1: Let me double check.
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0: Receive, I have that. I will.

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1: 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We're responding.
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Ascension Engine 11, the on-ramp of 190 South. The on-ramp of 190 South for Upper West Boylston Street, the accident with injury. Engine 11, the on-ramp for 190 South for Upper West Boylston. For the accident with injury, come up 2206.

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1: 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State South with a two-car accident with airbag deployment.
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1: Let's say hey, so responding to 190 South.
0: We're right on the bridge. If you come West Boylston Street and hit the on ramp to 190 South for one gentleman would like to be checked out.
1: Yeah, they will be in about 2 or 3 minutes.

Attention Engine 7, 634 Grafton Street for the first responder. Again, that's going to be Engine 7, 634 Grafton Street for the first responder. How about 2218?

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1: 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You guys use the back door. It's going to be for a 20-year-old female.

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Again, it's going to be 65 Alvarado Ave, see outside trash. 10 out of 22.

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0: 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Just let companies know when you dispatch them that there's about 4,500 people bumping into the streets.
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1: So just clear in Copperfield, we'll take that 503 Mill.
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0: 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Have a good night.
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1: 16 for 240 Belmont Street, apartment 713. 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Fell, unknown injuries. He did say that the door was going to be locked.
0: Okay, we have responding.

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1: 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I can try and get it to them.
0: Yeah, if you just want to let them know we're coming down, we'll meet them outside.
1: Crazy. Medic went on for Outlook, we have that direct.
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1: 6 here on 50 Washington Square out front. PD is on scene with a female who thinks she may have taken some lace 94.
0: Six has it.

0: 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Thank you.
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1: 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Do I have it at 10-0, engine 12, or do you want to take it?
0: We can take that. What's up, Charlie?
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1: 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It's going to be the basement apartment. There are reports of alarm sounding. No smoke or fire.
0: 7 has it.

I just have a fire alarm. 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Tweeted.

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Again, that's going to be engine 2. 716 South Retrieve the first responder. 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

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Again, that's going to be Engine 3, 6 Ruthven Ave, for the first responder. 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
0: 36 Ruthven Ave, 1 Romeo.

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0: 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We're going to be here for a little bit.
1: Receive that, sir. Thank you, guys. You guys are all set.
0: Thank you.

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Again, this can be Engine 2, 15 Herman Street, for the first responder. Then left 326.

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1: Engine 2, I got you on for 15 Herman Ave. It's going to be for a 34-year-old female, outside, something with abdominal pain, disoriented, and difficulty breathing. It's called in by a passerby. The passerby is going to be on scene waiting.
0: Okay, we have a 15 Herman Street outside.

Extension ladder 6, 91 Park Ave for the lift assist. 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

0: 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You mass pickup driver.
1: Appreciate that, 344.

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Again, Engine 11, 116 Chester Street for the first responder. Time out, 3:53.

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1: 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Thank you.
0: Appreciate that, though.

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1: 6, around 4:50, she's Gray Street for a male who fell. He said that he was actually closer to the rail yard across the street.
0: Okay, we'll go to 45 Shrewsbury Street then.
1: Crazy. You know, the last mapping looks like he may have been up by the track.
0: There's you.
1: Thirteen, you are on for 51 Wellington Street, apartment 504. 23-year-old female, 8 weeks pregnant, cramps and abdominal pain.
0: Thirteen.

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0: Good morning. 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
0: 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Nothing found. And you can show us back, of course.
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0: Engine 7's on arrival. Two-story adult daycare. Nothing showing on arrival. Engine 7 is going to go into investigating the offensive strategy. Hold the assignment. Engine 7 has Hamilton Street, man.
1: 7 on the scene, two-story structure. Adult daycare, nothing showing. You're investigating at 710.

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0: L360 is oversized. 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Engine 7 is going to continue to investigate.
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1: Car 4 to fire 1. 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
0: Car 4 is on scene. Engine 7 will remain command while they investigate.
1: It's 7-12.
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We are back. 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

0: Pleasure, 13 and final. 1320 Murray Ave, Murray at Chandler Street, reported female down on the ground. Unresponsive but breathing.
1: Thank you.
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On arrival, investigating. From the scene, investigating at 7:30.

0: Engine 15, a fire alarm, there's a radio report.
1: Alan.
0: 15's on arrival. We have a four-story mixed residential, and 15's going to be investigating offensive strategy. We'll have command. Hold the current assignment.
1: AC 15, you're on scene investigating at 731.
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1: Fireland.
0: Cop 4 is on scene. Engine 15 will remain command while they investigate.
1: Received.

0: 13 to Philo. Philo, Mr. Lynch, 13. The lady in the light was just sleeping. She's all set. Doesn't need an ambulance. She can back off. PA will be clear available. Okay, 13. Philo, I'm sending a medic. You want to go to Murray Ave?
1: No, you don't have it. You don't research, Walt. We're going out to investigate.
2: Receive.

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The weather today, we're going to have mostly cloudy skies. Winds will be from the northwest around 5 miles an hour. Temperatures will be around 62 degrees. Again, weather today, mostly cloudy skies. Winds will be from the northwest around 5 miles an hour. Temperatures will be around 62 degrees. Deputy Chief today is Chief Ahrens. North End Chief is Chief McGrill. South End District Chief is Chief Bridges. Safety Captain is Captain Dyer. And our FIU Lieutenant will be Lieutenant George. All companies have acknowledged the test at 801. Have a good day. Stay safe. Okay.

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First responder. That's Engine 15 to number 22, McCune Road, on a first responder. About 8:15.

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1: 15-11, we're policing the MS number 22 McCune Road underneath the I-290 bridge for a female down, possible overdose. Two Narcans given, no relief.
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2: 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Medic 3, we got a female. She had two Narcans in before we arrived. Female conscious and alert. We're just waiting your arrival.

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Potential ladder 5, number 36 off Salad Street, for a first, for a lift assist. That's ladder 5, number 36 off Salad Street, for a lift assist. Time out, 8:41.

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1: 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Good morning.
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0: 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I believe there's going to be a correction on the address. It's now going to be 309 Cambridge Street.
1: Receive.
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0: We have a 73-year-old male. 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

0: 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Cat 3. Yeah, Chief, can you call my cell? It's Jack O'Malley.
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0: Bob, I just couldn't hear you on that last transmission. 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
0: Okay, receive.

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0: Engine 9 is going to be doing some training on TAC-10, the trading channel. We can just disregard any transmissions.
1: Okay, received.

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1: 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Black Santa Fe hit a pedestrian, male fell on the ground.
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1: Alright, let me turn it in 6.
0: We're around a medium-sized garden-style three-story apartment building. Nothing shown from the exterior. Alarms are sounded. We'll be investigating the offensive strategy. 6 has command. Hold your sign.
1: 6, you're on the scene. You have a three-story structure. Nothing showing. Alarm sounding. You're investigating. 10:15.
2: Catherine, the fire alarm.
1: Fire alarm is from Catherine.
2: Catherine's also arriving. We're going to leave 6 in command while they investigate. Break Catherine to command.
1: Command answer.
2: All right, we are on the Charlie side. We completed your 360. There is a parking lot. There's also access from the Charlie, and we have nothing showing alarm sounding.
1: Command answer, thank you.
0: Ladder 1, level 1.
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1: Fire alarm, three, come in.
0: 360 completed by entire three. No hazards, no basement. Panels read the third floor. We're investigating right now. We're looking at activated the fire too. No smoke, odor of food, we're still investigating. Hold your time.
1: Okay, command, the alarm's coming from floor number three. Smells like smoke. You're keeping the assignment and still investigating at 10:17.

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1: 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It's for a standby, 1 second. It's going to be floor number one. You have a 29-year-old female throwing up, not feeling well. That's it.

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0: Correction, number 1. That's number 1 prospect, apartment number 18. Resident there reporting a strong odor of gas inside the house.
3: Received, we have that 1 Prospect Street, Plumley Village, apartment 18, for the odor of gas. Come to the responding.
0: 10:46.

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0: We're stage level 1 at a hydrant. Got a three-story apartment, brick apartment building. Upon their arrival, I'll have ladder 1, rescue 1, investigate. Hold the assignment.
1: Kaelin, engine 6, you're on the scene, stand by a hydrant. Three-story brick, nothing showing from the outside. Rescue 1, ladder 1, investigate on arrival at 1049.

Houston Engine 4, 112 June Street for the accident injury. 4, 112 June Street for the accident injury, 1049.

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0: I have you staged at the hydrant. 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
2: That is correct. 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
0: Receive. We have that. Guthrie to Farlong.
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0: Guthrie is going to be assuming command. We're going to hold the assignment.
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0: Command to the rescue.
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0: Command answer, Ladder 1.
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0: 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It's going to be 426 Chandler.
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potential ladder 3, 675 Main Street for the first responder. 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

0: Fire magnitude 4. 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
0: Receive. It's going to be 2727 Brunel Street. It's going to be apartment number 2 for a male unconscious in the bathroom. All right, he is breathing at this time.
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1: All right, let me answer.
0: The individual left on his bike. I can get back off where we have responded.
1: Receive medics on the air for Main Street, 675.
2: Richard,

0: sorry. Carol, I'm answering.
1: Or brown out.
0: Crazy.

0: got four fire alarms this radio report.
1: Took out four.
0: Yeah, three-story residential wood frame, nothing showing. We'll be offensive. You can hold the assignment. Car 4 has Main Street command.
1: Car 4 on the scene, three-story wood frame residence, nothing showing. You're investigating 1112.
0: Command 2, engine 2.
1: Engine 2.
0: Take the investigation.
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1: Fire basement command.
0: 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We have rear porches on the Charlie side. Can hold the assignment.
1: Receive command, holding the assignment, 11-13.
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0: 3 to file him. File him, Mitchell, ladder 3.
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0: Ladder 3 is back, 11-13.
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0: 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Commander, fire alarm. 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They'll switch over to Charlie. 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

0: 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Six, answer. Number two, Rena Street, first responder.
1: We are going to Charlie.
0: You see?
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0: Six is going to be outside number 2, Rena Street. You have a 51-year-old male, chest pains, difficulty breathing, left arm pain.
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1: 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We're in front of there now, we'll be there in 1 minute.
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potential ladder 7, number 46, Roseland Drive, for a first responder. That's ladder 7, 46, Roseland Drive, on a first responder, number 1208.

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0: Last 6 is on arrival. We got a 3-story library building. Nothing showing from the exterior. Building appears to be evacuated. Last 6 is going to be in the offensive strategy, taking our meters in. We're going to have Quinn Sig command. You can hold the current assignment.
1: See, ladder 6 on the senior of a 3-story library building has been evacuated. You're going in with meters at 1229. Rescue going ladder 6.
0: Last 6 answer, rescue.
1: Best entry from with Wilson Street or Burnco.
0: Burnco Street's probably a little better, but it's kind of in between both.
1: Receive Burnco this. Enter 5's back, quarters. 55, you're back, 1230.
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0: Fire Department Medic 3.
1: Roger, Main Street,
0: Village
1: of Nine.
0: Okay, you have engine 9 on arrival at 340 May.

0: Catherine of Harlem.
1: Harlem.
0: Catherine's arriving. We're going to leave right at 6 in command while they investigate.

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1: Hi.
0: We spoke with Campus PD. They said this was called in by a staff member who said they located the snow in one area on the second floor. We metered that area. We have zero readings. This appears to just be a false negative. We're going to clear all companies, and last six will remain on scene. We're going to switch over to Charlie.
1: Three, three.

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1: This is 7. It's going to be 78 Elmore Street. Resident of the area reporting fire alarms have gone up. No smoke, no fire.
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0: Hey, could you read it for Chandler?
1: Let me see. Responding to SF4.
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2: Where is it?
0: Cat 3 to fire alarm.
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1: File Mission Cat 3.
0: Alright. Two-story brick. We have alarms sounding. Looks like it's converted garage spaces into commercial. There's nothing showing. Cathy is going to be assuming 99 Prescott Street Command. We're going to have engine 16 investigate upon command. Investigate upon arrival. Cathy has command.
1: Okay, Cathy on the scene. You got a two-story brick structure. You have an engine 16 investigate on arrival at 1249.
2: Engine 16 calling command.
0: Command answering 16.
2: We have a responsible party over here on the Bravo side. We'll be making contact with them.
0: Receive command as a command to file on with a follow-up.
1: File answering command.
0: We were able to complete our 360. Again, there's a section with possibly 20 garages, and then there's a commercial two-story section. We have 16 investigators. We're going to hold the assignment remaining offensive.
1: Okay, command, two-story commercial, approximately 20 garages, 16 still investigating at 1250.
3: Matthews, level 1.
2: Engine 3 is level 1.
0: Command entrance 16.
2: We have reports of a worker setting it off due to dust. We're still investigating, haven't seen the panel.
0: Receive command as that.

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0: Engine 9 to Medic 3, we have a 94-year-old female, conscious and alert. She is having some stroke-like symptoms now.

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1: 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We can take that call on Canterbury at engine 13, strong quarters.
0: 13, engine 2 can take it. You want them or you're going to take it?
1: No, we're just at quarters still. They can have it. We'll be back at quarters.
0: Thank you, engine 2.
1: No problem. You're welcome.
0: Engine 2, it's going to be 101 Canterbury Street. You have a kid on a bike struck by a motor vehicle.
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Prime Minister and Institute. Institute's on arrival. 2 year on the scene, 1431.

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Central Ladder 2, 51 Oriole Drive, for a water problem. That's Ladder 2, the number 51 Oriole Drive, water problem, number 1437.

Roger, fire him. Letter 2, you're going to 5151 Oriole Drive. It's apartment 1318. Resident of the day reporting there's water coming down her ceiling. Believes it may be coming from the apartment above. Letter 2, have that. Do you have any building information for the building manager? We're looking up that for you right now.

0: 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Fire alarm is from Engine 15.
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2: 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Edge 4 is about.
3: Greetings, Engine 4, you're on scene investigating offensive strategy. You have command at 1446.
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0: Hey, you're 15 of fire alarm. Make sure that you're 15. Engine 15 is back in quarters.
1: 15, you're back. 14, 47.
0: About 4 to fire alarm.
1: Fire alarm, engine 4.
2: Cow 4 is on scene. Engine 4 will remain command while they investigate.
1: Cow 4, you're on the scene. Engine 4 remaining in command, 1448.
0: Command.
3: I don't agree on third floor. Can't put third floor in the last 2 days. Yes, I'm sure. Activated the fact that you're the bathroom.
0: Receive. Any needs?
3: No, no smoke at that.
0: Or is there a fan of fire alarm?
4: Fire alarm.
0: We're going to hold this with engine 4. Take it up to see Charlie. I'll have a copy of camera car.
4: Receive. I'll come to the tire. I'm going to be

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1: Platter 4 is on arrival. We have a 3-story residential. Nothing showing from the outside. Alarms are sounding. Tenants have evacuated. Platter 4 will have Illinois 3 Command. You can hold the current assignment.
2: Receive. You have command at 1525.

0: 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Fire Mitchell, Lot of 4. This is confirm burnt food. 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
0: 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Ladder 4 is clear and available.
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1: 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There was a 76-year-old male collapsed on the floor, unknown breathing.

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1: 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Reported mulch on fire in front of the building.
0: Right, Dave, last responding.
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0: 13 to file. File arrest for entry 13. On the scene investigating. You're on the scene investigating 1543. Engine 2 done.
1: Engine 2 in the area, 24 Woodward Street. A caller reporting smoke coming from the railroad tracks in the rear thermoplastic

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0: We just got a first responder, 123 Front Street, 110 Grill, for a person passed out on the bus.
1: All right, now, can you send the ladder? We're extinguishing this right now.
0: Appreciate it. Central Ladder 3, 123 Front Street, first responder. That's Ladder 3, 123 Front Street, for a first responder, number 1545.

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3: 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Breezy?
2: 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It's definitely on this park side, and there is trains on all tracks.
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0: 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Medic 1.
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2: 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This one looks like previously, I guess, it might have been on fire. It wasn't the cause of this one. It's the mulch bed in front of the FDC at 145 Front.
1: Appreciate it, sir. We'll notify.

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1: 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Timeout is 1614.

13 to Farlam. 13, you're responding number 2, Southridge Street. This is going to be outside the Hanover Theater. For a male that doesn't look well, vomiting.

0: 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File. We're in the area investigating.
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0: 13 to Philo. Yeah, 6:13. It looks like a camp's got mud on Hanover. A lot of passerby said he got up and walked away. We've checked the area. We'll see him. We'll be clear and available.
1: For ECSA? Medic 3, you can clear.

0: 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Yeah, 613. We're back.
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0: Lima 1, engine 13, we're all set. I need the back off.
1: 13, no, we have the back off. 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You've been canceled. 16, 47.
0: Fire alarm, if you can let PD know, the other party is on scene. 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

test complete. Weather tonight, partly cloudy skies, a low temperature of 45 degrees. Winds will be calm. Deputy Chief is Chief Courtney. Northern Chief is Chief McGurl. Southern Chief is Chief Richard. Safety is District Chief Dyer. And that'll be it. Fire alarm is clear. 1801, have a safe night.

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1: Yes, we do. We got entry 15 going.
0: Okay, we're actually right outside, but we can take it.
1: Okay, so all yours, 201 Providence Street, apartment 105. 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
0: Do we know if we have any EA assigned to us yet?
1: Well, they just said MedStar.
0: 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Can you advise them to pull up at the back of the building on Sagamore Road, please? We're right at that door.
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1: Engine 3, I can relay, what's going on?
0: 26-year-old female, conscious and alert. Vitals are all stable at this time. Complaining of some difficulty breathing and abdominal pain. We monitor their arrival. Just looking for an ETA as well.
1: Bracy, stand by.
0: Thank you. Feel free to fire up.
1: Well,
0: he disregarded that. He just pulled up.
1: Bracy, thank you.

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0: 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What's the initial radio report?
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0: Engine 2 is on arrival. We have a three-story residential structure. Nothing shown from the outside. Engine 2 will be investigating the offensive strategy. Engine 2 will have command. You can hold the car to coming.
1: 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Three-story wood frame. Nothing showing. You're investigating. Holding the assignment. You have command. 1845.
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0: Go ahead, Car 4.
3: Yeah, I have you heading inside. Looks like you're stretching a dry line. If that's correct, confirm anything you can.
0: That's correct. We're stretching a line to the third floor on the Charlie side. We're getting reports of something on the third floor. We're going up now. 360 complete. No unusual hazards. Nothing shown from the outside.
3: Okay, you're heading up to floor number 3 with the line. I'll take it from here. Car 4 to fire alarm.
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3: Assuming command, we're going to remain offensive. 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And can you get us police here for traffic? We're going to need the road shut down. We got a line going across Cambridge Street.
1: 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You have command. 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
0: We're on the third floor now. There is a slight haze. But I think it's just burnt food at this point. We're still investigating.
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1: Yeah, we're still up on the third floor. We can't find the source of the light smoke. We're still investigating. No need to this happen.
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0: We're still not finding anything. 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
1: 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You're on 1818 Midland Street. 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
0: 3C, we have the 18 Midland Street School General Fire alarm. 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
0: I'm going to divert you. 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I'll have fire alarm send engine 3 to Midland Street. You're very close to 595 Mill.
4: Engine 9 has the update.
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0: Yeah, if you could dispatch engine 3, they're going to be closest to this Midland. 9 is really right by the...
1: Receive that.

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1: Engine 9, it's going to be 595 Mill Street. You're going to go Toyota RAV4 versus a other SUV. Only one vehicle on scene. Passenger is crying, would like to get checked out. Unknown injury.
0: Receive, gross one.
2: Pitch 412.
1: Tyler.
2: 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Should be offensive. 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Enter boys commit.
1: Lynn Street to assist with the master box. 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
0: 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It's going to be apartment number 6.
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4: There is access to the attic, but there's a hoarding condition leading up to the attic. We're going to start moving some stuff to gain access to the attic.
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0: 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Just be advised, we were dispatch late. We're just leaving the station, heading toward Midland Street now.
1: Yep.
2: Yep. 360 complete, no unusual hazards. We're making entry now to investigate.
3: All right, say about 360 complete, no hazards. You are in the way inside to investigate, nothing out there.
2: Commander 402.
1: 402.
2: Can you open the door on the Delta side? We're going to have our truck be Alpha side.
1: He's coming up.

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0: Chief, we didn't have any odors on the second floor, but we do have what sounds like a smoke detector going off in the second floor apartment. I'm not sure if you want us to force the door.
1: Command, the fire one. Yes, sir. Yeah, you have a responsible party listed for this building? Let me check in. What's it?
0: Problem. Do you have PD responding here?
1: Stand by. Fire alarm, engine 9.
0: Engine 9.
1: Alright, I didn't have anyone available. She's trying to free someone up to send over now.
0: Okay, can you just pass on this information to PD? The two people here state that another Toyota SUV hit them and is now on Airport Drive. Someone that followed them says it's smoking at this time. Just wondering if PD can go check that out.
1: Where is it? File up, calling command. Command answering. Chief, we do not have a phone list, anything, information about the owner. Okay, receive. File up, answering command.
2: I'm looking at the panel. Reading. Smoke detector, floor 1.
1: Where is it? Command the fire alarm. Answer, chief. Yeah, I got a phone number for you. 774-502-8295. It looks like the building's for sale, and that's the listing agent. See if you can get a hold of anyone for us. Bridge.

0: Command, it's engine 2.
1: Engine 2.
0: Yeah, did you make it to the attic yet?
1: No, there's, we're still clearing out some boxes and stuff. There is a lock on the door to get to the attic. We're just going to break that lock.
0: Okay, receive. Receive. Do you have any troubles on the system? Stand by.

0: I have no troubles, but it did actually just ring it again. Briefing. I'll mention that.
1: Engine 9.
0: Hey, police have the update, and they have a couple cars for you.
1: Viral, Engine 9 has that update. The driver of that vehicle returns to the front of McDonald's. We're here with him now. So they can disregard checking out Airport Drive, but we do need police on scene in front of McDonald's.
0: Receive that. I will pass it along.

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0: Medic 1's at EA for the car accident on Mill Street. Be advised, we're coming from the valley.
1: Alright, Steve, you got 109 on scene.

0: a minute, Farlow.
1: Farlow. Here is the one issue with them. We're going to hold this lift engine for paternal company. We'll take it to see Charlie.
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0: Did you didn't call Phylon?
1: Phylon.
0: We're back in quarters.
1: Hey, you're back, 1910. Engine 4, Carl. Phylon. Do you have someone in from the school department respond here?
2: Stand by one, engine 4.
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1: Fire alarm, command.
0: Command answering.
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0: 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We'll take fire investigations to the scene also.
1: He actually just called us. He'll be on his way.

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1: 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I'm Engine 9.
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1: Sergeant Ladder 2, 44 Sagamore Road, for Lockout Building. Sorry, that's Ladder 2, 44 Sagamore Road, for the building lockout. Timeout is 1917.
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1: You're back, Chief.

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1: Line of 4, answering.
0: Yeah, do you need that line, Travis, left there?
1: Negative.

0: you 3 on Evan. FIU to Fireland.
1: Hey, both of the numbers you gave me are one's out of service and one's just off. I did leave a voicemail with John. The other one is out of service.
0: Received. Thank you.
1: You're welcome. For Sagamore Road. It's going to be the driver's side on Park Ave. So counselor at the CHO locked herself out of her office, needs to get in to pass out medication to patients.
2: That's right, that.
1: First, 3 year back, 1919.
2: Yes, sir, Walter.

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1: Father.
0: Show that if you want to rival.
1: Ladder 2, you're on scene, 1920.
0: File, I'm calling command.
2: Command answering.
0: Chief, the Rukai is going to walk down there and talk to us.
2: Okay, received.

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1: Adjective.
2: Yeah, you said you spotted fire investigations and Ebbets Laws, correct?
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0: 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On arrival 1928.
1: Hey, look, with a responder.
2: Negative. I'm not getting answers.
1: Received. You can leave a message. It appears they know there's an issue on the system. It's not able to take our... we're going to leave with alarm sounding if you are able to eventually contact somebody. But it appears that this is a known issue that needs to be repaired.
2: Received. I will try. Keep trying for you.
1: Received, thank you. Really, show engine 4 available for turning.
2: Received, thank you.

0: There's an issue on the system. It's not able to take over. We're going to leave with alarm sounding if you are able to eventually contact somebody, but it appears that this is a known issue that needs to be repaired.
1: Received. I will try. Keep trying for you.
0: Received. Thank you. Really, show engine 4 available. Returning.
1: Received. Thank you.

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0: 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We're going to break this down to Webster Square. 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

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Fire ground shut off, A alpha timeout is 1953.

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0: Alright, Catherine's arriving. We have a 4-story hotel. We have alarm sounding, occupants evacuating. He is going to be assuming Grove Street Command. We're going to have engine 16 investigate upon arrival.
1: You have command. You're going to have engine 1616 investigate upon their arrival at 1955.
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1: 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Nothing showing still. 1959.

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